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0: 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It's possible due to 35A.
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Rescue 502, NCAR 508. 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

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Engine 171. 3 down, priority 2. 7712, Lighthorn Road. Respond on Alpha Tac 2.

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0: Unfortunately, all they could provide was that they were in the area of 104 14th Street Northwest. All they would say was they needed an ambulance and wouldn't converse with the caller further. Maybe close to C1, if that's labeled on the outside.
1: Understood.

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0: be advised, the two units that are going to be currently in service is going to be unit number 2 at Culpeper and wheelchair 1. I know that we have an internet issue here at Culpeper. Did you receive a wheelchair request?
1: Yeah, we're having the same problem here. I think it's everywhere right now. We're working on things.
0: Okay, we got a home discharge. We're going to go ahead and jump on it then, and we'll let you know what's going on.
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0: Affirmative.
1: Okay, copy that. I was putting it in and getting ready to dispatch you when the internet went down.
0: Yeah, you can mark me wheelchair 1 on scene, and the night crew, they're on unit 2, and they should be on their way to the 4 right now to get the patient out of MTU. I think they're going to the 5th floor at down your way.
1: Copy, that's direct.

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West Brewster, Canterbury. 250, Hancock's Mountain Road, Unit 130. 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
1: Agent Scallion is operating on the air, be advised. UVA is on full divert at this time. UVA is on full divert at this time at 2343 hours. Will update.

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No description on size at this time. 2351.

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He's at five, Fireman One. So you responded to the Elliewood Parking Garage, 100 Elliewood Avenue, cross streets of University Avenue for the ALS level fall. Report of a female falling off the parking garage, approximately 10 feet. It's going to be a female in her early 20s, unconscious, currently breathing. It's your 102.

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0: Old Lynchburg Road has been clear of the tree. You can advise VDOT and probably Alamo County Parks and Rec right at the corner of, I disregard VDOT's here on the scene. Anyway, the road's clear. We'll talk to VDOT before we pull up.
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0: 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You guys go ahead and hop in the back of the ambulance. 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
0: If Pegasus is visible and launched, I'm showing the closest. The two closest landing locations on the map are and Porter's Road, close to Simpson Lane. That looks like a baseball field. The portage is probably going to be closer depending on how the roads are.

0: 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We'll go with the closest landing zone if necessary.
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0: Reading the notes, they want the LZ at Simpson Park, is that correct?
1: That's correct. It looks like that's going to be the closest from where the address is.
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1: Rescue 30 from Medic 17. 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
2: Next, en route, North Garden Fire Department to rendezvous with Alamar County Medic 17. Newborn in cardiac arrest. 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They're operating on Alamar County off attack 2.
3: Okay, we'll see you when we get here. When you get here, we're already there.
1: Thank you.
0: Metcalf Nets copies. We're on attack 2. We'll be monitoring UAMS in the portal.
2: Direct, and I'm also out monitoring Alpha Tech 2.
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1: Thank you.
0: Metcalf Nets copies. We're on attack 2. We'll be monitoring UAMS in the portal.
2: Direct, and I'm also out monitoring Alpha Tech 2.

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0: 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I still see you tracking on the map.
1: Seventeen was ahead of us on 29, but yes.
0: Okay, copy.

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1: Copy that. I've got our ETA to the North Garden Fire Department at 4 minutes.
0: And copy. Break. Rescue 17 Alpha from 202. Is the plan still to stop and rendezvous with Nets at North Garden? They're approximately 4 minutes out. You're approximately 3 miles south. That should be an appropriate meetup point.
2: Medic 17, all units. North Garden Fire Department would be great.
0: Okay, right.

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0: Okay, quick patient update. CPR has been in progress for approximately 30 minutes. Went through two shocks total. Three rounds of epi. Infant still in a systole, continuing compression. We're in the parking lot. I have a visual on you now.
1: Sure, yeah.
2: I found that says rendezvous.
3: That's 0137.

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Rescue 18-2. Quavo as priority 2. 2600. Barracks Road Unit 147A. 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

0: 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Medic 17 en route to UVA. I'll be calling.
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1: Yes, Homer, sorry about that. It's going to be 147A Alpha, 147A Alpha.

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0: Looks like power line is down in the field. 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
1: You can put 17 in service or not, dude. 75 will be en route in 1-2.
0: Correct.

0: First on your route, 8335, 8335, Willis Lane, Cross Street Irish Road, and Mountain Vista Road. We just got off the phone with AEP. They advise they've received multiple calls. A lineman has been dispatched, but he is not showing a route yet.
1: I copy. That's brush 75.
0: Sorry, I thought I said brush 75. I have brush 75 around.

0: And so the top of the pole is burned completely off. The wire is hanging, it's not touching the field. Fuse is disconnected from the transformer and power is out in the area. Pole number 816-108. 816-108. Pole is on fire at the top. And this section is burned off.
1: Houston, these are top of the pole completely burned through and the pole still on fire. The fuse does appear to be disconnected from the transformer and powers out in the area. 347.
0: Let me know when you get an ETA from power company, please.
1: 10-4, they've been asked to call us as soon as they have one of their techs marking route. First 75, it's going to be an hour and 15 minute ETA at this point.
0: Copy that.

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0: I'm 502, show your sign in English Meadows, 1220 Percy Avenue, room 407, or at the Dallas Little Fall. It'll be a female that fell in the bathroom with a head injury. That's it.
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Again, that's 3478 Monica Trail Road. Nearest cross street is Hidden Hillside Lane for an outside fire. Caller point neighbor is burning something this location, possibly traps. Call is concerned that the smoke is causing issues. Nearest hydrant location will be at 2555 Rural Ridge Lane, 726.

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1: PHGN's in 32, fire will be located at 3478. Neighbors at 3482 Live Trail Road, so sorry.
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0: In-house respond, internal response, University Hospital, primary care, 1221 Lee Street, 1321 Lee Street, it's heart vascular, second floor, room number 18 for the cardiac, 0925.
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1: Then I was just responding to 927 primary care 1221 Lee Street, the heart and vascular, second floor, room number 18, room number 18. 71-year-old individual experiencing difficulty breathing, possibly cardiac delay.

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1: Need to see Chief 83 to Garth Road.
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0: We're on the scene, two-story residential over a basement. Nothing showing. 151 Bravo has command. We'll be out investigating.

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0: Attention 151 on scene, two-story residence, shower basement, nothing showing. Attention 151, command, now investigating attention to fire.
1: Command from fire attack. Go ahead. We've located fire first floor in the Delta Quadrant. The floor seems kind of spongy. We feel like there might be some fire engine from underneath. Command copy.

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0: 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Alarm coming from first floor, smoke detector. 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
1: 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Sounds working.
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0: Mayday, mayday, mayday, mayday. This is Captain Walker. I'm falling through the floor. First floor. Somewhere on the Alpha side. I'm stuck and I can't get myself up.
1: EC says in 7, truck 9 did to respond. 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
2: Captain Walker, mayday received. 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
0: 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We'll advise further in a moment.
1: Punisher Truck 9, on scene, doors locked. 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
2: We're okay, preparing one for transport.
1: I said, Mike 18-2, okay. 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

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The lobby of CBHS 660 male walking fell on the floor.

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2: Rescue 503 responding 1246 Firehouse Lane, close to Crossroads, 73 Notch Road, for the sick person, BLS level is 1329.

0: 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Engine 161, Rescue 16, and Station 16. 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

0: 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You respond to the area of State Farm Boulevard and Newsom Avenue on NBC BLS. Vehicle involved via silver Kia Forte, white Chevy pickup truck.
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2: Engine 161 on scene, two vehicle MVC, right bound lane, State Farm Boulevard is going to be closed. Engine 161 command, 1418.

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0: We're inside the front door where Catton is said to head. No one's meeting us here. Can you do a callback? There's nobody at the front desk.
1: Oh, sure. I was just trying to, well, 10 contact front desk, 1458.

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1: 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Totally advised that there is smoke and fluid coming from one vehicle. Fish me, no injuries. One vehicle involved will be a green Jeep Liberty. 1519.
0: I must have received 1519.

Peace, Ethan, someone loving you, next loving you. Patient update, call notes. They're back deployed, and peace, we have 3 vehicles involved. 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

0: PCP into 111 arriving on scene. We got a two vehicle MVC. We're going to have the southbound lane of Route 20 shut down. Looks like all occupants are out. 111 Bravo Beach Command.
1: Hi, guys, 111. On scene. Two vehicle MVC. Southbound of Route 20 Beach. Shut down. 111, page 9, 1524.
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0: PCC Unit 111 OK on scene, still maintaining control of the southbound lane.
1: 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At 1541.
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0: Negative, just my phone crash notification. No answer on several callback attempts. But it was blotting right in the area of the Pet Motel at 1187 Fifth Street Southwest. Fire medical ones also en route. 12 CD.
1: Okay, we've run Fifth Street down to the interstate with nothing found. We'll check the parking lot in front of the hotel here. Momentarily.

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1: Hey, UTC Engine 111, okay, on scene. Both vehicles are about to be towed out of here. We'll be clearing up shortly.
2: That comment house is off the way.
0: Roger, Engine 111, okay, on scene. Both vehicles be towed momentarily. Engine 111 be clearing from scene. It's 13.

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1: AC Rescue 40, respond 2886 Garth Road. 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

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Motor vehicle crash VLS. Interstate 64 mile marker 122 eastbound. Respond on Alpha TAC 2. Engine 111, Engine 161, Rescue 11, and Station 11. Motor vehicle crash VLS. Interstate 64 mile marker 122 eastbound. Respond on Alpha TAC 2.

BCC 10-1-11, 10-1-61, Medic 11, Spontaut 64, mile marker 122, eastbound from Embassy ALS on the highway. Third party caller reported a truck swerving and then flipping to a ditch in that area. It appears to be a gray Toyota Tacoma. Unknown injuries are at least 1642.

0: ECC Engine 111 driving on scene. You have a single vehicle in the median on all fours. Facing in the eastbound direction, we're going to have one lane of the eastbound shut down. 111 Bravo in command.
1: Alright, Engine 111, single vehicle in the median on all fours, one lane eastbound shut down. Engine 111 in command, 1645.

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I received multiple calls of a transformer that blew right by the entrance of the location. This line is owned by Dominion 1705. PC Engine 56 B5, you have one caller. Advise it was on Whitehall Road. 1705.

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1: Brown 2201, G21, engine 161, engine 22, tanker 111, tanker 26, sharp 11, you responded to 2881, Craiglin Road, crossing to Buck Island for the reduced structure fire. Caller reporting stove was on fire, contained inside the stove, black smoke coming from the exhaust. 1718.
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0: Yes, Engine 56, we made contact with Dominion. They get a ticket number. They have no ETA on technician. Prior they had a crew in the city of Charlottesville and Hydraulic Road. We'll be proceeding from there, 1718.
3: Okay, we do have the power line. Whitehall Road's open, but the line has landed on several pieces of farm machinery. No smoke, no fire, and we're trying to coordinate off the area and keep people away from it.
4: 401's at the ED.
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0: 1756, Whitehall Road is open. Line is on farm. We made contact with Dominion. Did get a ticket number. They had no ETA on technician. Prior they had a crew in the city of Charlottesville and Hydraulic Road. We'll be proceeding from there, 1718.
3: Okay, we do have the power line. Whitehall Road is open, but the line has landed on several pieces of farm machinery. No smoke, no fire, and we're trying to coordinate off the area and keep people away from it.
4: 401's at the ED.
5: 401 at the ED, 1719.
0: 1756, Whitehall Road is open. Line is on farm equipment. No fire smoke. Securing scene, response calls as of the public, 1719. ECC, to rescue 147. Nearest one to the front porch, located 221 East Water Street. Fine for a fall, BLS priority 2, 1719.
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Scene is still not secure. 1743.

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0: 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Residents reporting cooking operations and no fire emergency. We're going to remain on scene to investigate.
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